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3: How do you like that, boys? 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And we went for it. I went for it. Treated him like a kid brother. And I was going to split 50-50 with a cop. Maybe they're waiting to pin a medal on it.
4: 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Get your hands up.
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0: 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Somebody whistled behind, and turning round, they seemed far below. Then I came to where there had been a fire and was shaded from the sun by trees. Figure of eight. It's our year. It always was. Credentials. Made of earth. Drinks water. Breathes air. Makes
1: a fire. Invierno 2026. El dial se congela acá. Donde los clásicos
2: siguen marcando el ritmo.
1: Y las mejores canciones.

These pools are doorways from your world to all worlds. But this is the Wood of Worlds, the world of all dreams.

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We stand face to face. You present your case.

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And you know, I don't understand why it's so plain that you can't be good to me. What I can't feel, I truly cannot see. Why can't you be good to me?

But when his drinking and lusting and his hunger for power became known to more and more people, the demands to do something about this outrageous man began.

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Let me see it. 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Hey, look. All right, that's enough. They'll get big-headed. Put it away. I called my mother on the phone today from the hotel, and she said, TP, that's what my mother calls me,

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Is it all right? Okay. I said I'll ask them. You know, she said, which one you want to hear?

0: Man, when we were just backstage and we were talking, and I wanted to tell you sincerely, it ain't no showbiz thing. We thank you very, very much. It's been a pleasure to play for you tonight. I got another number to do before we get started. In order to get it started, I'd really like to make the most noise ever made in this building. If we could just go for it.
1: Let's have a big round of applause for somebody that's doing a lot of work, and he's over here in the dark and you hardly notice him half the time. His name is Howie Epstein. He's singing his brains out. God, we love him. What a boy.
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And I've been playing it at the piano for quite a few years now, but I thought, do something special for the O2. 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

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My friend said, don't waste your time. She don't want no kind of man. I said, no, man, I'm gonna try real hard. I'm gonna get through any way I can. And what's her name? I got to know. I got to see.

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She said, first thing in the morning, you go out and get yourself a job. I ain't interested in no kind of man. Lay around the house and play cards. 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I'm gonna try to put a little money together, baby. You see, I got a rock and roll band. I got a rock and roll band. Y'all think I'm doing all right? Come on back to me. Come back, stay with me tonight. And that's when it happened. I thought I heard her name. Coming soft and low. Coming down like a hurricane. And I heard it so loud. And I heard it so strong. I said, oh. Waited so long. Yeah, watch your